of yet Radio 54 94, Radio 54, sorry. Yeah, my name is Lovers Pamire, and broadcasting from the Republic of Ireland, and I just played you some songs dub from Lena de Jakarta, Andina Wango, and then after Andina Wango, Upenyo Motoro, songs that talks about issues of life, loneliness, and lonely. And it's always important to have some people you rely on in life, or whom you can listen to you, or who can whom you can listen, and those who can listen to you, and so that life becomes balanced. Sometimes you just need somebody to share your troubles and your problems with, and you just need to ventilate. So we need each other in this life. Don't be alone, because you are not alone. The world is a vast of people and different kinds. Some have good hearts and who can really be of good, great importance to your existence. Yeah, let's go on to Mutukuzi. All right, Andinzwi is the name of the song.

are taking us back in memory land. I'm talking of Mazika Tire Safiria, Mazika Tire National Hero. These are the great artists have left who have gone and they are legends. Indeed, they left us with a special something to listen to and to always think of, reincarnating memories and, of course, soothing to our souls, to our minds, of the works that they've left, the works that they've done whilst they were here on the face of the earth. And it's important to leave a mark wherever you are, whoever you are. And it's important to leave a mark, something that people can always be look into and think of you, even when you are long gone. It's important. It's important. We need to live here on the earth for a purpose. And one of the grateful things to do is to leave a legacy that will be cherished, acknowledged, celebrated when you're long gone. Yeah, beautiful stuff here at Radio 54.

excited to have you on board, and this is the place you ought to be all the time for your entertainment, education, and of course socialization. 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All right.

for start. I've got Tung Moyo and the name of the song was London, a beautiful self. And I let you know where you're listening us from, where you're hearing us from. And my name is Lovers Pamire on your program, Lovers Paradise Show, a program that comes to you time and again. And of course, with the rest of the radio presenters here on Radio 54, we bring you entertainment, education, and information to you so that you are kept abreast. But today, like I said, it's just music galore, playing the music that you like on Radio 54. And it's just a beauty. It's beautiful to be here on Radio 54.

lena di Jakarta, lena di Jakarta. 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Apa ndeta give up? Ayo, as not easy, a man cannot give up so easily. You have to fight. Born to fight, born to conquer, born to be a victor. That's what a man is defined by and known for. So yeah, that's the song from Leonard Jakata. Kufa kwa murume, kubuda ura. So yeah, beautiful stuff. Encouraging song, motivating song, really, really motivating, really, really great. Awesome, awesome, I can say. And this is Radio 54. The Lover's Paradise is the program. And we'll continue to give you beautiful music.

music. Pop 10, beautiful. We'll continue with the Pop 10. And after Pop 10, we'll play you Mogove, another song from Leonard Jagata, Strolling Way Back in Time, bringing back the old memories. Yesteryear music, if you'd want, if you wish to, yeah, to call it that way. Beautiful stuff. And this is Radio 54. My name is Lovers Pamire. And the program is Lovers Paradise, a show coming to you now and again. Beautiful. It's so beautiful.

taking you way back in the memory land. Kari Koga, Leonard Jakata Mugove. We all need to be rewarded whilst we are still alive. It's important to reward each other whilst we are alive. If you've worked, if you're a worker, you need to be rewarded accordingly. And it's important and it's beautiful to do so. Right, Leonard Jakata, and our time is coming to an end. It's coming to the very, very, very end. And thank you to all those who have been with me, who have been with us here on Roar Radio 54, for your company, for listening, for tuning in. Really appreciate you. Really appreciate you. My name is Lovers Pamire, and the program is Lovers Paradise Show, a place to be, really, a place to be, a place to be for you and I.

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0: Chinu Chevan, Yinto Yaban, the People's Project. Until we do it again, keep the music close to your heart and the continent even closer. I'm out.
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1: sitting on the seashore, counting the marbles, enjoying the breeze. With my headphones on, I think I heard the voice of an angel. It sounded so beautiful, like an angel princess voice. She is a maid of honor from a king's palace. I thought, I felt like a dream. 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She is from Africa. I can hear through her voice the African beat, so easy to identify, because whenever she leaves, she leave a bold African fingerprint in people's souls. I can smile even when tears are close, because I'm always reminded that I'm an African. Always reminded and thought of Ubuntu. 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Ichi chinuche vanhu, chinoterwa nevanhu. 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
1: Myoxide. I'm a viper whose venom vigorously vexes the vast visionless. I slither hither thither in defense of my freedomistic poetry. Perhaps I am that valve that screws down bolts of violence. I throw words helter-skelter like a bunch of re-energized monkeys to pin down demons of propaganda. I'm myoxide, the corrosive venom from a viper whose hisses loosen the valves of hate. I'm a formula that flummoxed the Monte Carlo method. I stand for the vocal codes that were sabotaged by the corrupt governance systems and personnel. Yes, I am the enemy of chameleon leadership, leaders who exhibit disconcerting propensities of a yo-yo, those whose principles are unstable like popcorns, those whose promises dance zigzag, turnarounds, and inconsistent bump jives. I neither condone such iscariotic diplomacy, nor condemn repentance. Yes, I am the enemy of chameleon leadership, leaders who exhibit disconcerting propensities of a yo-yo. They called me and asked me a simple question, a complicated answer I gave. They asked me a complex question, a simple response I gave. They complicated the dialogue, I simplified the deliberations. They themselves got confused. Then I was clear-minded. For I am forever not worried about those who worry about worries. It shows they are concerned, committed and involved. I am perennially worried by those who do not worry when worries come by. They are just tragic socio-political accidents waiting to happen. Pasop, never again, never alone. I represent over a million myoxide clan, the real rebels, who rumble with the razzmatazz, uncontainable soldiers of fortune, those whose democratic reserves accumulate rather than diminish. Back to the trenches to terrorize the tortoises of democracy whose delaying tactics terrify democratic forces. Back to the tunnel to traumatize the tigers of democracy who believe they have the monopoly over democratic principles. Back to the corridors of power to corrode the cockroaches of democracy who continue to feed on the pieces of cakes, denying the rest their democratic shares, perhaps for the cockroaches, tigers, and tortoises. Here comes trouble. Myoxide, never again, never alone, never alone.
2: I'm saying, and I say this without any fear of contradiction, we are cruising nicely. So? We have no nightmares.

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the destiny of our continent. 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

I like the fact that we are not just a radio station. We are Radio 54 African Panorama. We belong to 54 African countries that make up our continent. Ladies and gentlemen, brothers and sisters, I would love to welcome you to yet another edition of the Gospel Caravan Show. Right now it's happening. I'm gonna be with you for the next 3 hours. Yes, 3 hours of the Gospel Caravan Show. We always give you hip hop gospel. We give you reggae gospel, Asukura gospel, Rumba gospel, reggae gospel. We give you everything gospel, Mbirano gospel. So yes, special thanks to my brother, my father, my principal, Misho, Wekwa, Jambo, Oyo, Nini, Oyo. Thank you, my father. Thank you, my principal. Amanga mchiti pamutsa kunanzwa wechirongwa. I salute all the broadcasters of the radio who were here before me. I salute those who are going to come after me as well. They are mightier than I. Let me greet and salute my Chief Operations Officer, His Excellence, Mr. GG, Mr. Godfrey Madanire. I salute you, big man. Let me salute my Chief Executive Officer, he is an advocate, Advocate General Eric Knight Rider. And now he's not a Knight Rider, eh? He's giving us this beautiful program every Sunday during the day. Hakuna Matata, asante sana shumai. You can call him Sales Malende and Inda Daru. His Excellence, Mr. G, gives us a beautiful program at the African Passport every Tuesday on Radio 54. You know, we've got beautiful programs, beautiful events lined up. 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Let me salute all the broadcasters of the radio, Chief Boots in Cape Town, others at DJTC. When the machines are not up and

Did the first guy I call and say, DJ TC, I can't find my mic. DJ TC, the decks just disappeared. He knows how to sort things out. Saluting my pastor, Weston Miranda Washi. These are the technical people here we have on radio. They make things happen. The administrators of the radio, I greet and salute you. The team leaders we have on radio as well, I salute you. I thank God for having you. I salute all the Radio 54 participants. We don't have listeners on Radio 54, we have participants. They are actively involved. When it comes to the things of the radio, they are hands-on, they are very pragmatic, they love their radio station. When you see me coming on radio, I'm here to please them. I'm not here to do my show to please myself, no. And I pick it up with our father. Yes, we have our chairman on the radio. Representing the participants, he is one of the major participants of the radio. Wait and see, these days is not around. I'm talking of my brother, Mujangu Amina. Mr. Cool Guy, he's a cool guy. Very cool, you know.

we thank God for today's program because you know what? Are we going to have the word of God from my brother, my pastor? Pastor Nathi Wewazungu. Yes, my principal of the church man is on radio right now, Man Franco. Joe Loretz, I see you. Yes, welcome to the program. Pastor Michael, God bless you. Uncle Snati Nyati. Sabona Pudumtala Kunjan Makunji. Welcome to the program, The Gospel Carabao Show with the boss man Franco. At the red picture. Yes, I'm broadcasting live from Zuid Africa, that is South Africa. I said I'm going to be with you for the next 3 hours, yes, of course. Let us take care of the spiritual side of things, you know. For what we see in the physical or what we see in this earth realm is as a result of what happened in the spiritual realm. The spiritual realm controls the physical realm we see. When things are not going well, you don't need to go physical, you need to go spiritual. That's how it is like.

I saw there is nothing to wait for. I believe that you are hearing me loud and clear wherever you are tuned in from. As what I just need to do right now is to give you some beautiful music. We got the word of God from Pastor Zoom. We got to give music. Share the link with somebody out there. I always tell you, this is not just another program. This is the program I believe that lives are being turned around. Things are working, being sorted out, you know, issues are being addressed by the Lord who has created us. Father, in the mighty name of Jesus, I thank you for everybody who is tuned into the radio right now. Whoever is going to listen to this broadcast at any other time, I thank you, Lord, that you are mending their broken hearts, if they are broken hearted. I thank you that you're meeting them at the right point of need, where they really need you to address, Father, address that area. I believe, oh my God, the man of God is going to touch on forgiveness, and I pray right now, my God, prepare their hearts, oh God, that when they hear your word, they are ready to forgive, or they are going to have somebody to forgive them out there. For we all know that when you forgive other people, it is not for their benefit, but it is for our own benefit. Therefore, Father, I pray that as they receive this word, oh God, let it do something in their lives. I know there are people out there whose doors are closed just because of unforgiveness. And when they hear your word, oh my God, I pray that they're not going to harden their hearts. You have prepared your servant to come and share the word with us today. We have seen it with, and we thank you for the servant of God you have given unto us this day. Thank you for your faithfulness, Father. And thank you for affording this opportunity unto us. To hear your word and to hear your beautiful music, which is going to bring us closer to you every day. We are human beings who are full of filthiness. We are not perfect in any way. But we pray that you forgive us our trespasses, O Lord. We thank you for the forgiveness of sins which is guaranteed. And we call on to you because you hear us and you always do that we request for. And thank you, the creator of heavens and the earth and everything in it. We are embarking on this program, oh my Father, knowing that it's not just a waste of time. Our lives are being turned around, and we thank you for turning around our lives. You are touching us, oh my God, and we thank you for that. We always come with those who are looking for jobs. We come with those who are brokenhearted. We come with those who are disappointed. Oh God, you appoint them. Reassign and realign their lives, Lord, in the name of Jesus. In the name of Jesus, the Messiah. Amen and amen.

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kiss me on number one. 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

There is no one like the Lord will save, I tell you. He is the forever forgiving God. Welcome to Radio 54 African Panorama. It is the Gospel Calabash right now with the worst man, Franco, the change man of God, the rap preacher. Dr. Mambo Kadzawa is Botswana. And my good people in DR Congo, what are you doing? United Kingdom. United States of Africa is here right now. We belong to all 54 African countries.

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We testify the goodness of the Lord in the land of the living. Every blessing, every riches which we have, these are riches which add no sorrow.

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I tell them this sermon is gonna be on forgiveness. I believe that is going to help all of us, right? I praise when I'm now. I praise when surrounded.

we praise the Lord who made a way through it all. And we don't care what we are going through. We know that the Lord is in control. How we refuse the situation to detect how we are going to celebrate. How we refuse to let our happiness just be stolen by the devil.

spiritual sweetness is in my ears right now. I thought I knew. Sister Baidu, Afro Praise Medley. It's coming through on the program, The Gospel Calabash Show.

Francis Salinas, just to share the link. I'm gonna hand over to Pastor. Pastor, will be the next few minutes. Don't you go away, right? In the meantime, just share the link. You know what? At times, you know that my mom, Mani, she's very, very angry at me. I send my money this link. After this sermon, I tell you, she's going to forgive you. I'm telling you. Let us save souls out there. Let us help each other. And many people have died because of unforgiveness. There are so many things which have happened to them. Some have been poor health right now because of unforgiveness. And I've got the man of God, the servant of the Most High God, to share the word on this topic.

just want to take this opportunity to say, happy birthday, my brother, Timothy Wenya, a Zim Gospel artist and Zim Gospel music promoter, based in United Kingdom. I'm wishing you many more years to come, my brother. We thank God for having you in this gospel fraternity. Very supportive of upcoming artists and well-established gospel artists. If you're not going to have a gospel show in United Kingdom, this is the man to contact, you know. He will assist you a lot. That's my brother. Timothy Wenya.

eternity. This one is called All I Need Is Christ, featuring Neo. All the way from Zambia.

gospel coming out through there from Zambia. I do some ED to the people. Now, judge for my own sake, you ever feel. After this one, we are just going to go straight into the word of God for today. In your hands now, let me be. For tonight, for this morning, for this afternoon, depending on where you're tuned in from.

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1: Good evening. Good evening. Good evening, children of God. Allow me to greet you all in the mighty name of our Lord Jesus Christ. Amen. So this is Nati Zungu. I'm a new creation. I'm a born again child of God. I'm also an ordained pastor of Promises of God Global Ministries. Promises of God Global Ministries. We are under the leadership of Apostle Lawrence Wame and Prophetess Eswame. Amen. I would like to share the word of God with you today. If you allow me, if you can borrow me the next few minutes of your time, I would like to preach on a topic that I feel is very important to all born again children of God. A topic that I feel we sometimes overlook. We feel or think it is a minor thing. Amen. But it is important because some of the things that we take lightly, they block our communication with God. They ruin our relationship with Him. They derail our path with God. Amen. So the title for today is Forgiveness. Forgiveness. And we're going to get our reading from the book of Matthew, chapter 6. The verse is 9 to 13. Amen. We're going to read from the Spiritual Growth Bible version. Amen. Sorry. So before I go there, I would like to give you a definition from the dictionary of what forgiveness is, or what is to forgive. Amen. So the dictionary says, forgive, to stop feeling angry or resentful towards someone for an offense, a flaw, or a mistake. Amen. To stop feeling angry or resentful towards someone for an offense, flaw, or a mistake. And then it goes on to say, to no longer feel or wish to punish. To no longer feel or wish to punish. Amen. So that is what the dictionary says forgiveness is. Amen. So I believe, or I see forgiveness as letting go of an offense, of letting go of a certain action or a certain utterance that was done by somebody with an intention to offend you. Amen. Or with no intention of offending you. Because some of the offenses that we receive are done deliberately and some are not done deliberately. So whichever method the offense was administered to you, it is a necessity as a child of God to let it go, to lay it aside. Amen. To clear that record. Amen. If you had recorded in your heart that a certain person said this to me, so I need to say it back. I need to find something that can offend them as much as they have offended me. Somebody did this to me. I need to get an opportunity that I can do something to them that is going to make them feel more pain than the pain that they made me feel. Amen. And then I also wrote here, remember without pain. Remember without pain. Amen. I've never come across a scripture that says forgive and forget. Amen. I've tried to look for it from the Bible. If there's somebody who knows where I can find it, please help me. I've never seen a scripture that says forgive and forget. So to the best of my knowledge and belief, the Bible does not instruct us to forgive and forget. It instructs us to forgive. So it is important that whenever you remember, it doesn't feel painful. Whenever you remember, it doesn't feel painful. If you still feel pain for what they said about you, you have not forgiven. If you're still angry, whenever you remember what they said about you, you have not forgiven. Amen. If you start fuming, if you remember what somebody did to you and what somebody said to you, it means you have not forgiven. Because if you have forgiven, it must not pain whenever you remember it. Because we rarely forget the offenses that people have done to us. But whenever you remember it, don't allow pain in your heart. Because if there is pain in your heart, it means you haven't forgiven. Amen. Try to find ways to forgive the person who have wronged you. If it is possible, approach them, address them, and then let them know that you have forgiven them. Amen. So one of the things why we fail, one of the reasons why we fail to forgive, it is because sometimes we choose not to recognize the offense or the hurt. Amen. So it is important as a child of God to acknowledge the pain. Acknowledge that, no, this person offended me. Acknowledge that this pain, this person caused me pain by a certain action or a certain utterance that they did about me in my absence or in my presence. Because if you do not recognize it, you will not see the necessity of you forgiving. If you acknowledge the pain that they did to you, then you, it's easy for you to start healing. There is no way that you're gonna heal if you did not receive the pain. You're just gonna keep it, you're just gonna leave it hanging somewhere there. Amen. So recognize the hurt and the emotional pain caused by the offense. Recognize the hurt and the emotional pain that was caused by the offense. Amen. Then choose to forgive. Choose to forgive. If necessary, you can approach the person and address it. But do not wait for an apology. Do not wait for an apology, because these apologies that we wait for, sometimes they never come. Sometimes they never come. Because in most of the cases, these people that offended us, if they had done it deliberately, there is no way of them coming back. If they've done it deliberately, it means they're not even aware that they offended you. And you keep waiting for an apology. Amen. You keep waiting for an apology that is never going to come. So the best time to forgive is immediately after the offense. The best time to forgive is immediately after the offense. Amen. If you remember properly, when Jesus was being crucified, he said to his father, Father, forgive them, for they know not what they are doing. Amen. So he did not wait for them to recognize that what they are doing is wrong. Amen. Because that time was never going to come. He did not wait for them to acknowledge the offense that they have done to him. He did not wait for them to acknowledge the pain that they had caused him. Right there, when they were still in the action of hating him, when they were still in the action of crucifying him, he prayed to his father and said, Father, forgive them. Amen. So you do not wait. There is no appropriate time for you to give to forgive. The right time is there and then, immediately after the offense. That is the right time to forgive, or that is the right time to start the process of forgiving your offender. Amen. Some offenses are administered to us deliberately, and some are not deliberate. Amen. So whenever they are deliberate, refuse to be tormented by those actions. Refuse to be tormented by those utterances. Amen. Choose to forgive. If necessary, you can approach the person and address it. But do not wait for an apology. Do not wait for an apology, because these apologies that we wait for, sometimes they never come. Sometimes they never come, because in most of the cases, these people that offended us, if they had done it deliberately, there is no way of them coming back. If they've done it deliberately, it means they're not even aware that they offended you, and you keep waiting for an apology. Amen. You keep waiting for an apology that is never going to come. So the best time to forgive is immediately after the offense. The best time to forgive is immediately after the offense. Amen. If you remember properly, when Jesus was being crucified, he said to his father, Father, forgive them, for they know not what they are doing. Amen. So he did not wait for them to recognize that what they are doing is wrong. Amen. Because that time was never going to come. He did not wait for them to acknowledge the offense that they have done to him. He did not wait for them to acknowledge the pain that they had caused him. Right there, when they were still in the action of hating him, when they were still in the action of crucifying him, he prayed to his father and said, Father, forgive them. Amen. So you do not wait. There is no appropriate time for you to give to forgive. The right time is there and then, immediately after the offense. that is the right time to forgive, or that is the right time to start the process of forgiving your offender. Amen. Some offenses are administered to us deliberately, and some are not deliberate. Amen. So whenever they are deliberate, refuse to be tormented by those actions. Refuse to be tormented by those utterances. Amen. Because I believe you are giving power to the person who offended you. Amen. Because remember, if it was administered to you deliberately, if somebody caused you pain deliberately, somebody hurt you deliberately, it means they will be satisfied when you are hurt. Amen. So don't give them the satisfaction that they have offended you. Don't give them the satisfaction that the actions that they did, they sticked to your heart. They are afflicting you. They are tormenting you. Amen. Because you are giving them power over you. But the best way to give yourself power over the offender is by showing them that what they did not change who you are. What they did not change the relationship between you and them. Amen. What they did to you did not change how you see them, did not change how you greet them. Amen. Sometimes there is a necessity for you to address. If addressing makes you heal easily, address it and get it done with. Amen. But my recommendation is that you don't wait for an apology. There and there, you start the process of forgiving. You start the process of letting it go. You start the process of clearing the record. You start the process, the process of remembering without pain. Amen. One of the reasons why it's difficult for a child of God to forgive, amen, it is because we choose not to acknowledge pain. Amen. We try to strengthen ourselves and make it seem as if we're not pained by the action that a certain person did. Amen. So it is important for you to acknowledge the pain so that it is easy for you to start the process of forgiving. Amen. So recognize the hurt and the emotional pain that was caused by the offense. Then choose to forgive. Amen. Because there is no way you can forgive if there is no pain. But if you acknowledge, if you replay what they said, you replay what they did, you feel the pain if you have to for the action that they did to you, then it's easy for you to start the process of forgiving. Amen. So because if you harbor that pain, if you try to harbor the pain, it's going to be a problem, because if you are not going to feel it, it's going to be difficult for you to recognize the offense that was done to you and start working on the process of forgiving. Amen. So as a child of God, you are not made of steel. You are not made of iron. You are pained by things that people do. You are pained by things that people say. So feel that pain and then start the process of letting go. Start the process of remembering without pain. Amen. Amen. So I chose this topic today because as children of God, someone is going to hate you. Amen. It is a guarantee. I guarantee you, someone is going to hate you on a daily basis. Someone is going to hate you throughout the day. So expect to be hurt by people. Expect to be hurt by people and know what to do after you've been hurt. We're living in the world filled with people. Some people are Christians. Some people are not Christians. So some people are going to hate you. It is something that you must expect as a child of God. You're going to be hurt. So it is important that you know what to do whenever you've been hurt. Amen. So we're going to go to today's word. To the scripture. We're going to read from the book of Matthew. The chapter is 6. And I'm going to read verses 9 to 13. So I'm reading from the spiritual growth Bible version. Amen. So it reads as follows. 9. Pray like this. Our Father in heaven, may your name be kept holy. 10. May your kingdom come soon. May your will be done on earth as it is in heaven. 11. Give us today the food we need. 12. And forgive us our sins, as we have forgiven those who sin against us. And don't let us yield to temptation, but rescue us from the evil one. Amen. We bless the reading of the Bible. Amen. So this was Jesus speaking to the disciples, teaching them how to pray. Amen. So from 9, it says, pray like this. This is an instruction on how you must pray. Or this is a template of how we pray as children of God. Amen. It says, I like here when it says, give us today the food we need. And forgive us our sins, as we have forgiven those who sin against us. Amen. So I always say, as a child of God, this is how you are supposed to pray. Amen. When you start your prayer, you ask for forgiveness of your sins, the sins you may have done knowingly or not knowingly. In any way, you may have underestimated the power of God. In any way, you may have derailed from his way. In any way, you may have derailed from his instruction. So we always say, forgive us for our sins. In any way, we may have wronged you knowingly or not knowingly. Amen. And then after that, you must say, as I have forgiven those who have trespassed against me. Amen. So as a child of God, it is necessary for you to forgive. Amen. Because you cannot make this prayer if you have not forgiven. Amen. Because this prayer clearly states that you say, forgive us for our sins as we have forgiven them, as we have forgiven those who trespass against us. So it means before I started this prayer, before I knelt down to pray to you, I had already forgiven those who had trespassed against me. That's why I'm now here to ask you to forgive me for trespassing against you. Amen. Amen. So it means I have done the foundation. Now we are building the house. I have done the foundation. Now we are building the house. Now we are coming to my story. Now I'm here to tell you what I'm praying for. I'm here to tell you what I need from you. I'm here to tell you what I ask of you. Amen. Because I've already done the foundation. So the foundation is forgiving. The foundation is asking for forgiveness from him after you have forgiven those who have trespassed against you. Amen. Amen. So in a way, now God will listen to you. God will sit down and say, okay, my child is here to speak to me because my child has asked for forgiveness and my child has ensured me that he has forgiven those who have trespassed against him. So it is a lie for you to go to God and pray and ask for forgiveness if you have not forgiven those who have trespassed against you prior to you praying to him. So in a way, I can say it can block your communication with God, because I don't see why God would sit down and listen to you if you are saying you have forgiven people and you have not forgiven them. So in a way, unforgiveness blocks your communication from God. Unforgiveness breaks the relationship between you and God. Amen. In my Christian life, I always failed to understand why people were saying forgiveness is for you. I always failed to understand why people kept on emphasizing that forgive, because it's for your own good. I never noticed how important forgiving is, because I thought that forgiving a person is a sign of weakness. If they offend you and forgive them, they offend you again and you forgive them, it is a sign of weakness. It shows that you don't want to take charge. You don't want to attack after you've been attacked. In a way, you are a weakling. And I was very wrong about it, because now I understand the foundation that it creates in you and God. I've understood the platform that it sets before you and your God. Amen. So do not view it as a sign of weakness, because if you view it as a sign of weakness, you will have the desire to retaliate. You will have the zeal to retaliate. You will have the zeal
2: to hurt back the person who has hurt you. You will want to retaliate because you view it as a sign of weakness. So do not view it as a sign of weakness. In fact, view it as reopening a channel that the enemy was trying to block through offending you. View it as reopening the connection between you and God that this person was trying to block, that this person, this obstruction that the enemy was trying to put between you and God, view it as it has been removed by accepting that you have been offended, and the only thing that you are supposed to do as a child of God after you've been offended is to forgive. Amen. So expect it. Expect God tells us to forgive because he knows that we're going to be offended. It will certainly happen. We'll certainly be offended. People will put bitterness in our lives. It's something that we must expect as children of God. But now we know what is expected of us by God whenever we've been offended, whenever we've been attacked. So let us expect it from the world. Let us expect it from children of God. Let us expect it from our friends, because it's going to come from all those angles. People are going to hate us knowingly. People are going to hate us unknowingly. People are going to speak negatively with an intention to offend us. People are going to speak negatively without an intention of offending us. People in the house of the Lord are going to say words that are going to harm us, even if they were not meant to harm us. Maybe the children of God were talking without knowing how that is going to offend you. So let us not only expect it from people of the world, let us also expect from our friends, let us also expect it from men of God, from women of God, from people that are surrounding us, from our neighbors. Let us expect it from all walks of our lives, because it's going to come in any way. The devil is going to try to use anybody to make sure you are disconnected from your God. The devil is going to try to use anybody to make sure that your connection and your relationship with God is ruined. So as a child of God, refuse to be offended and remain with that offense in your heart. As a child of God, refuse to remain bitter from what a friend or an enemy has done to you. As a child of God, refuse to retaliate what the enemy has done to you. Refuse to retaliate what a child of God has done to you. Refuse to retaliate what a friend or a neighbor has done to you. Do not give it back. Do not retaliate however they have offended you. It is an opportunity for you to now start the process of forgiveness. Acknowledge what they have did. If it pains you, allow the pain to come into your heart, but do not keep it there. Make it a point that it comes out of your life. Make it a point that you forgive what they have done to you. You do not necessarily have to forget, but you just need to forgive. Do not wait for them to come and ask for forgiveness, because some are not going to come. As a child of God, always move on from offenses that have been put into your life. Always move on from afflictions in any way that the people who are surrounding you, no matter how much you trust them, if they have pained you, it doesn't mean you have to stop believing in your God. It doesn't mean you have to change the way God has created you, because God has created you to be a child of God who's going to receive pain, accept it, and forgive it. Amen. We are children of God. Whatever God asks us to do, he has done it. Jesus forgave the people while they were still busy with the process, and it is expected to us as children of God. It is expected for us to give. He asks us to bless people because he has blessed us. He blessed you to be a blessing. So everything that God asks you to do, it is things that are within our duties as children of God. It is things that he has done. And remember, after Jesus was crucified, he came back with scars. Amen. He showed the doubting Thomas the scars that he had in his hand. Amen. So scars, a scar is a sign that you were hurt. A scar is a sign that there was pain that was imposed into you. But now that it is a scar, it shows that there is no pain anymore. That is what Jesus came with in his hands. He came with a sign that I was crucified. Nails were put in this hand. Nails were put in my hands to cause pain, to kill me. But today they are scars. They are no longer wounds because I have forgiven. I have canceled. I have let it go. I have cleared the record. I have cleared the record. I now remember without pain. I have laid it aside. I have let it go. Amen. So don't be a wounded child of God. Be a scarred child of God. Because if you are a wounded child of God, you will spread pain everywhere you go. Even in the congregation, you will spread pain. Wherever you meet somebody from the house of the Lord, you will spread pain because you are wounded. The only thing you know to speak about is what is paining you. It is what is still sitting in your heart. Don't be a wounded child of God. Do not be a wounded pastor because you will preach pain into everybody. Do not be a wounded woman because you will inflict hurt into your children. You will inflict pain into your children. Your children are going to become victims of your pain. If you've been hurt by their parent, by their father, they are going to become victims of the pain that was inflicted by their father, not by them. Some people don't want to get to married, to get married. Some people are against marriage. They are anti-marriage because their parents preach to them the disadvantages of marriage. They tell them that men, they are preaching the gospel that men are trash. They are preaching the gospel that men will give you children and dump you. They are preaching the gospel that men will use you and leave you because they were used and lived, because they were given children and lived, and because they were hurt and left marriages in that hurt, and they never had a chance to try and forgive the people who had wronged them. So whatever is still in their heart, whatever they are still preaching, whatever they are still inflicting into their children are wounds because they have pain in their heart. They are sorrowful. Whenever they think about men, they think about their men. So they preach to their children the negativity or the disadvantages of marriage because marriage did not work for them. So do not be a parent who preaches their history into their children. Do not be a parent who invite their children to hate their other part of their parents because they did not fight with you. They were not the children were not hurt by their father. The father hates you. The sooner you forgive, the sooner you cancel the debt, the sooner you clear the record of what they did to you, the sooner you will preach good things to your children, the sooner you will teach good things to your children, the sooner you will inflict the spirit of peace, the spirit of forgiveness into your children. Because what comes into your heart, it is what comes out of your heart. The word of God says, from the abundance of your heart, the mouth speaketh. So whatever it is that you speak out is what is in your heart. If our heart is filled of pain, we will speak pain. If our heart is filled of unforgiveness, we will speak unforgiveness. If our heart is filled of vengeance, we will speak vengeance. So let us make it a point that what is in our heart is peace, is forgiveness, is the spirit of letting go, is the spirit of clearing the record, is the spirit of remembering without pain, because it is exactly the very same thing that we're going to be preaching to our people. It is the exact same thing that we're going to be telling our children. We're going to be imparting into them the spirit of forgiveness, because the spirit of forgiveness is within our hearts. We speak what is in our hearts. If there is peace, we speak peace. If there is forgiveness,
1: we're going to get our second scripture from the book of Romans. The book of Romans, the chapter is 7.

instruction from the word of God. It says never pay back evil with more evil. So meaning that if they've hurt you, you don't have to hurt them back. If they've attacked you, you don't have to attack them back. If they've spoken about you, you don't have to speak about them. If they've gossiped about you, you don't have to gossip about them. If they've spoken things that have left pain in your heart, you do not have to speak about them, the very same thing or more. Amen. It goes on to say, do things in such a way that everyone can see you are honorable. Amen. As children of God, make sure that the people out there can see that you are honorable. The people in the house of the Lord can see that you are honorable. Live a life that is pleasing in the eyes of the Lord and that is honorable in the eyes of men. In everything that you do, make sure you are doing what the Bible instructs us to do. Remember, we are little Christ. We are little Christians. Everything that we do is what Christ has done. Amen. So he expects you to forgive because he has forgiven you. Amen. He expects you to be kind to people because he has been kind to you. Amen. He expects you to give to people because he has given to you. Amen. He expects you to be a forgiving person because he has forgiven you. So let us be children of God who lives in such a way that everyone can see that we are honorable. On 18, it says, do all that you can to live peacefully with everybody. Amen. So do everything in your power to make sure that you are living peacefully with everybody. If there is a quarrel between you and somebody, if there is blood between you and somebody, if there is a problem between you and somebody, make sure that you do everything that you can to live peacefully with them. So meaning, if it is within your power, live peacefully with everybody. Do your part to make sure that peace is restored between you and somebody. Peace is restored between you and any child of God. Peace is restored between you and your friend. Peace is restored between you and your neighbor. Do everything in your power. So if peace between you and the other person lies in you giving an apology, it means it is in your power. You are the one who offended your friend. You are the one who offended your brother. You are the one who offended a child of God in his house. So if it is in your power to make sure that you live peacefully with them, do everything that you can to live peacefully. In other ways, if there is no communication between you and somebody, make sure that it is not because of you. Amen. Make sure that it is not because you have not spoken words that you're supposed to speak. If you're not living peacefully with a colleague, make sure it is not because of you. Make sure you have done all you can to make sure that peace is restored between you and them. That is what the Bible is instructing us to do. And then it goes on to 19 and say, dear friends, never take revenge. Leave that to the righteous anger of God. For the scripture says, I will take revenge. I will pay them back, says the Lord. Amen. So vengeance is for God. Vengeance belongs to God. Whenever you have been betrayed, do not avenge. It is up to God. Leave it to God. Because in a way, by avenging what somebody has done, you are taking the position of God in your life. You are doing what the Lord is supposed to be doing. You are, in a way, you are becoming your own God. You are becoming your own God because now vengeance, you are taking vengeance. Vengeance is yours. So vengeance cannot be yours. Vengeance belongs to God. He instructs us in the Bible. He says, I will take revenge. I will pay them back, says the Lord. It goes on to say on 20, it says, instead, if your enemy is hungry, feed them. If they are thirsty, give them something to drink. In doing this, you will heap burning coals of shame on their heads. So that is how you avenge. You don't avenge by doing what they did to you. When they are hungry, you feed them. When they are thirsty, you give them something to drink. Amen. In anything that they have done to you, you don't give it back. That is vengeance. It belongs to God. Let your God avenge for you. Let your God fight your battles. Let your God settle it for you. Only thing that you have to do

0: to clear the record. It is to set it aside. It is to let it go. It is to remember it without pain. David is a very good example of what forgiveness is. David was attacked by Saul several times. David was pursued by King Saul several times. The Bible says he was called into the house of the king to come and play music for the king. Whenever the spirit would come into him, he would play music for him so that he would feel better. So David was not there for bad things. David was there to serve. David was there to bring relief to the king, but the king never received the relief that was coming to him. The king became jealous and the king attacked David. The Bible says when David was playing the harp, Saul was holding a spear in his hand, and when he saw a chance to attack David, he tried to drive a spear into him, but it missed David and it hit the hole. Right in that moment, David had an opportunity to attack Saul and kill him, because now David was standing between Saul and the spear. He would have taken the spear and attacked Saul. But because David understood that vengeance is not for him, vengeance is for God, David fled from that place and walked away. He had, right there and there, he had an opportunity to avenge, yet an opportunity to attack Saul again, but he chose not to, because remember, David was already ordained the king of Israel. So in his mind, he said, this is not as important as the calling of God upon my life. This is not necessary. God will fight for me. Vengeance is not mine. Vengeance is for God. David had a lot of opportunity to kill Saul. Remember when David was hiding in the cave, a King Saul went there to relieve himself. So upon arrival in that place, he removed his robe, and David had an opportunity to cut the corner of his robe. And when Saul was done, David came out of the cave and showed him the piece of his robe and said to him, look, I had an opportunity to kill you, but I did not. So David had many opportunities to kill King Saul, but he did not, because he understood that vengeance was not for him. He understood how keeping, how harboring, how keeping scores, how waiting for opportunities to attack again will disturb your communication with God, will block your communication with God, will allow the spirit of unforgiveness to dwell in your heart. So David was a very wise man. He understood the importance of forgiving. That's why in every opportunity that he got to give back what Saul had given him, he never pursued that opportunity. He never pursued vengeance. Amen. Let us have the spirit of love as children of God, because if you read going forward, you will know that after the whole family of King Saul was killed, David looked for anyone from the house of the king so that he would bless them. He had no reason to bless them considering what they had done to him, but because he is a child of God who does not harbor pain, who does not keep scores, who does not seek for an opportunity to affect to give back what the enemy had given to them, who does not look for another opportunity to afflict pain to people who had afflicted pain to them. So let us be children of God who are filled with the spirit of love. Love is for people who have the ability to forgive. The spirit of love dwells in the hearts of people who have the ability to forgive. You cannot say you love people if you fail to forgive them. As a child of God, we have to love the children of God, and we cannot love them if we cannot forgive them. Love is forgiving, and forgiving is love. So as children of God, let us change our mindset. Let us be children of God who know and understand the importance of forgiving. That is why I came with this topic today, because as children of God, we overlook some of the things that are very important in our relationship with God. we overlook some of the things that block our communication with God, that block our relationship with God. So let us be children of God who are forgiving. I hope this word has changed something in your life. I hope this word has dwelt in your heart and will germinate fruits. It will give fruits of forgiveness within your life. It will make people look at you in a different way. It will make people see that you are living an honorable life, because the Bible tells us to make sure that let people who are around us see that we are living an honorable life. Let us be children of God who have the spirit of forgiveness. That's what the Bible instructs us to do. The Bible instructs us to forgive. So before we make that prayer, before we go to Him and ask for whatever we want to ask from Him, let us make the Lord's Prayer, which says, forgive us for our trespasses as we have forgiven those who have trespassed against us. And before we make that prayer, let us make it a point that we have forgiven each and everybody that we have sinned against. Let us pray to God and say, God, may you make sure the spirit of unforgiveness depart from my heart. Help me to forgive. Help me to not have a mind of giving back what has been given to me. Help me not have a spirit of retaliating everything that the people have done around me.
1: Right, thank you so much. That's Pastor Zimbri. It was a powerful sermon. We have learned a lot. I want to encourage you. Take this seriously. I will regret it in advance.

And let me greet the children of Promises of God Ministry, where my brother Pastor Zumu is ministering. And thank you so much, brethren, for tuning in. We are in the second segment right now. We will give you praise and worship songs. Today, as we have heard, it's about forgiveness. And as I take shots, I'm going to be back to back with the joy celebration. I'll be making it in advance.

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0: I guess I saw your number one radio station, Radio 54 African Panorama. We belong to Africa.

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So when we say in Swahili, wewe ni kimbilio langu, we are simply saying you are my refuge. 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

That's what you do on the Gospel Calabar Show. 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
1: 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It's Radio 54 African Panorama. I chill with Yevan into Yevan to Yevan 20.

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0: 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From the Charambas, 30 years in the music industry. 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

0: 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Greater is he who is in you than the one who is in the world. You are more than a conqueror, more than what you think, or more than what you can imagine. You are not cursed, but you are blessed. You are blessed. You are not cursed. You are not. Stay tuned, don't you go away. I'll be back after the following message. You are not
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1: 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Ben's Niggas, we make a piano version. Like I told you, that's why it's called the Gospel Calabash Show. I'm a piano gospel, reggae gospel, hip hop gospel. It's all systems gospel, spiritual sweetness is in our ears right now. God bless you. And thank you so much for tuning into the radio.

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I is the promise keeper. 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And let us love and forgive one another. And celebrate life.

你就让我 worship you。 接下来你 Song originally done by Lewis Cordera。 It's now come on my piano。 Yes, we worship the Lord Judah。 The sick of the scattered sheep, the spiritual soul soothe。 He is the salvation specialist。 Jesus Christ。The one you causes to be. Amutuliza bahari in Swahili. He silences the storm.

Andile mapapiringi ndakachengetedzwa. Ayi who dwell in the secret place of the Most High. I shall abide under the shadow of the Almighty. I will say of the Lord, He is my refuge and my sanctuary. In Him will I trust. I've got Psalm 91 for you then.

0: wonders on it on the Gospel Calabar Show. We know that our spiritual sweetness is in your ears right now. I encourage you to die empty. Do not procrastinate. Do what you want to do now. For today is the day to do it. We don't know what tomorrow is going to be like. We cannot keep on saying that the grave or the cemetery is the richest place in the world. I refuse that. This is the time we need to wake while it is day. For when night comes, nobody can wake. We need to die empty. Empty everything to the people. I pray for long life so that the time we leave this world, the time we leave this earth, we will be empty, you know. We leave everything to the people. Yes, I think if we go down before the Lord and worship the Lord, His blessings will overtake us here in Africa. It's all about Africa anyway. Let's go. Our worship house.
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Alaga Sibu is at the program. It was my brother Timothy Gwenya's birthday. One of our gospel powerhouses is based in United Kingdom. I'm going to give you two songs up from my brother as we celebrate together his birthday, you know.

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He actually interviewed me on his page on Facebook. That actually made my songs reach a wider audience, you know.

Yes, I'm gonna give you this song from my brother Timothy Wayan. Featuring Daniel Svalo, Sandra Chirenge. This one is called Jaipei.

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sawubona NTT yakho njani makho nje mhlobo wami. I think so, you are saying nice song selection, Zobo. Yes, akina Zobo Kambani, umana wamanyika.

compañeras, Ramón a las galeras, Build Africa Together. 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

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That's Daniel Swallow is there. Sandra Jane is there. I said this is a way to you, my brother, to say happy birthday. Timi, with Mangwenya. Bella Combo featuring Evelyn Wanjiri. Name a gospel choir. 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And we praise and worship the Lord in Swahili. 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

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May the Lord bless you. As I tuned into the radio, I pray that something just started to happen in your life. See doors being opened. And may you be presented with so many opportunities in your life.

we are still on Radio 54 on the same program at the Gospel Caliphate Show. We are actually coming to the end of the program. Yes, to be precise, in the next 33 minutes, we'll be calling it a day, you know. Like I promised you, I'm going to give you the second song from my brother Timothy Ngwenya. Celebrating his birthday. That was Evelyn Wanjiru, Mungu Dimoja. But there's only one God. Timothy Ngwenya, he loves me so.

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I guess love for me is unconditional. He loved me as I am. The Bible, that's what he says in the book of John 3:16. For God so loved the world that he gave his begotten son, and the only begotten son, that whosoever believeth in him shall not perish but have everlasting life. That's the love of the Lord. Amina ngimethezeki la ngikhathazeki ngalutho. Ngihlezi kahle mina. Jabuhlongwane, Cross Power Experience. Sihlezi kahle esandleni somusa.

I will give you this program on Thursdays. I will give you on Sundays as well. I will give you any day. But why not give you the Gospel Calabash any time of the day? Any time of the week as well. Just make sure that you put aside 3 hours, 3 solid hours, for you to be blessed. Cut the Chingoma, I see you on Facebook right now. You are tuned in. Why not surprise you by playing one of your beautiful songs here? I check this young man on YouTube.

yes, after me comes the who is greater than me. And my brother is gonna come and take over. NKD, umhlobo omnene, umhlobo omnandi. He's gonna come and take over. You don't know this man, I tell you. So don't you go away, good people. Stay tuned. This guy can just come and make the studio then. I know you may not trust him. He's tuned in right now and he's just waiting for the time to come. So we are a radio station which does not close, eh? Atifa

it's a beautiful track from Cuthbert Chingoma. From Jesu Anubuya. I said on YouTube and check on this man. I check on Facebook as well. Let's support this young talent.

we don't want a spiritual blindness. We want to see the way which leads us to life. And there are so many distractions in this world. I mean, the Lord directed all our steps. And that's a yokai washing. I'm featuring Tendai Chazika, one of our broadcasters and our technical support.

And you know, somebody saying to me, yes, you have played Timothy Ngwenya, it's fine. But if you do not play this song, Boroti from Timothy Ngwenya, then you did not do justice. So what can I do? I always tell you that I'm here for you, I'm not here for myself. But what I'm gonna do right now, I will give you that song Moroti from Timothy Ngwenya. 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Yes, I only have a few minutes here because Mr. NKT is about to come and take over.

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1: 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He's ready to forgive you. 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

itulo imatimba matimba shikwembu. 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

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From the first hour, the second hour, to the third hour. Amaga Kosha, we thank you and we salute you. It is my prayer that the Lord God Almighty watch over you. I bless thee. 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

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I remember the word of the Lord for today. Pastor Zoom preached on forgiveness. 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

0: Shakata. 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
1: Why are you selling Jesus Christ out?
0: I have already played my part for today.
2: Oh Lord, with mercy.
0: Keep cutting that side thing.
2: John 14:54.
0: Our four-way studios in South Africa. I saw from one part of South Africa to the other part of South Africa. Yes, my name is Man Franco, the Rap Feature.

one of the songs by Forza, that's Aluboy. We have first off with Aluboy for today. Until you meet, God bless you, man. Frango signing out. Bye bye, bye bye, bye bye.

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Greetings to you. Welcome to Radio 54 African Panorama into Abantu Chirichevanu. My name is Ishmael Ikleva Rasta. This is right here, right now. Today, I'm going to give you the best of African music, the best of African content, because at Radio 54 African Panorama, we give you the best of the best. Right now, the song playing under my voice is called Sivulele by Platinum X Platform One. This is a group that consisted of Paul Gwala, Stembiso Gwala, Patrick Gwala, Matthews Mloi, Sonto, Zaza, and Gabi Mdluli. These are the members. We had gone out of Platform One when Platform One split at some point in time. Right now, I can tell you that they are back together. Platform One is the full piece band, obviously without Gabi Mdluli, but with Nani Ntengo. Njengamanje ngithi mina, I started the show with a song from the mighty Don Kumbo. But Don Mlalazi etiena ngifuna wena. I don't know ukuthi why sengimphakamisa kangaka uDon ngithina uDon Kumbo. Alright, yesitiena dumisa inkosi yesitiena ngifuna wena. Okay, asenze kanje njengamanje ngithi mina, you've got a chance to select any song that you want me to play for you. I'll play it for you right here, right now. Njengamanje asenze kanje, angibize iplatinum ithi yona mataputa.

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If you want me to play you a song, any African song, you can just type on TikTok or on African WhatsApp, in fact on Radio 54 African Panorama WhatsApp group. Just type a song, I'll play it for you right here, right now. Njengamanje, uSiphas Mashakada uthi yena Samson.

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Okay, what's your take on the trending issue lendaba yabantwana ukuthelana ngamanzi labantu abadala ngenxa yendaba ye spring day? Ngithi mina, what's your take on the issue of abantwana abathela abantu abadala ngamanzi endaba ye spring day? Sesibonile thina ama consequences and results of doing that. Please let me know what you think. What's your take on that? Ukhona umntwana oselahlekelwe impilo osezithola sesiba idlozi esesemncane ngendaba yokuthi uthele umuntu omdala amanzi ngendaba ye spring day. Angazi ukuthi ujabula kakhulu noma yini. Right here, right now, my name is

0: What's your take on abantwana abathela abantwana abantu abadala ngamanzi? I've been to some TikTok groups. People have been discussing this issue. Others sympathizing with the child. Others betumtum tala. He overreacted. What's your take on that one?
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Nazo Soul Brothers okanda kanda bazeningizimu Africa. But we are the shwa shwa too much.

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Greetings to you all, guys. This is Radio 54 African Panorama into yabantu chinishevano ngithi igama lami Ishmael iClever iRasta ngithemina sidlala ingoma zase Africa Kwaito music ezase Venda ezase Zimbabwe ezase Mozambique 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

late 90s, this is us. 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What by Kasenga, Hamba Ningo Simbi crew, Besitibona Pamchato Watopias.

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I can believe ukuthi this was their first hit song. Ifike ngamandla lengoma leyi. Right here, right now, into abantu igama lami Ishmael Clever Rasta ngithi mina sikudlalela ingoma zase Africa right here, right now. You've got a chance to choose any song that you love and I'll play it for you right here, right now. From Chiscope, singena kuma Chicos. Asizibathini bona.

right here, right now, into abantu, the clever Rasta on the mix. Ngithi mina, I told you ukuthi ngizokudlalela ingoma zase Africa zonke ongabozicabangela. 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Ila usithola khona. 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

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This is Squatter Camp, one of the best South African outfits. 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I think this is their best song. 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

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My name is Ishmael Clever Rasta. Ikwesikwenzayo lapha sokudlala ingoma se-Africa zonke. 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Now Oliver Mthukuthi etiena kunze kwadoka right here.

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Mina, ngizalingo ngoba zase Africa right here right now. My name is Ismail. Iclear by Rasta, ikwenza njengamanje thina sithi into yabantu ebantwini.

right here, right now, into your band, into the same thing, man. 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But still, with Wakulanjani, Ruth Swanda, how are you doing? 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

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If you select a song, if you choose a song that you want me to play for you, I'll play for you right here right now. 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

Yes, thank you so much for listening through. This was right here, right now with Ishmael Declare by Rasta. I'm here. I've seen my former classmates about Kio Rapids, small in Koboto. Nabom Zika, Lapa Beba Figure Live. 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Msalegase. Enjoy Radio 54 African Panorama. Into a bandu, Chinchabano, it pop.

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Are you ready to embark on a journey that celebrates the heartbeat of 54 vibrant nations? Welcome to the rhythm of unity, the voice of diversity, and the pulse of progress. 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
1: 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He turned a small clan into a powerful nation. Before him, leaders of the people were only local chiefs. 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

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Number 6, Solomon, 1913 to 1933, son of Jimmy Zulu, who worked to unite the Zulu people under traditional authority during British rule. Spain, 1948 to 1968, Spain, Abegi Zulu, a son of Solomon, who ruled the mid 20th century under apartheid structures. 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

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All those are names of the Nguni, a boy. The Zulu is the grandfather of Shaka. So Shangani is the father of Nzila, and Mawewe is the grandfather of Ngungunyan. 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How possible is that? The Sangani is the founder of the name Shangani, trying to conquer the Tonga people after running away from the ruthless King Shaka. The Sangani was in Malo and Rwanda, and Tibalembu. The one who cool guy.

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My name is Seth Kumabe, Queen S. I am your host.

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Are you ready to embark on a journey that celebrates the heartbeat of 54 vibrant nations? 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

Nandi Okanagana, but singing in Africa, the boundless music, the Soul Brothers. If you just joined us, welcome to Radio Beautiful African Panorama. My name is Seth Kumalo Black, Queen S. I am your host.

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That's Peter Net.

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Apa tinokurwira mutakuna zvo emhanzi laika. The radio station that is shaking the whole of Africa. The song in the background is from Alec Macheso from Zimbabwe. 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

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Nice.

Sarabata Boyedo together, Radio 54 African Panorama. 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Zimbabwe 2, South Africa. Freddy Gwala, Amadamai.

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Chicha, it was not really Amatamara. What was he singing about? What it is that is called Amatamara? Amatamara is just a historical South African slang. South African slang term that refers to the sleek, smartly addressed. 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

song means step by step, Monica. 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That was an energetic female dancer, one energetic female dancer. Yeah, it's our Walim Kuru. If you just joined us, welcome to Radio 54 African Panorama. From Tanaumbunanga, Botswana, Naika.

Yes, kwa radio people potorera kuenda kumanzi na ikakuta kuvovera muenda chaiko. 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Nothing. 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That's a beautiful song. 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
0: This is an iconic East African Swahili hit night, which was produced or released in 1978, if I'm not mistaken. I think so, but I think I'm right. And though I wasn't born by then, I think I'm right. I've read it somewhere.

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taura kuna pita tika right tuku kupua sama borders na ikatatoka sakale muzambi ya southern part of Africa. Song from Chileshe Wala. Song called Naluba. 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It's a popular language that is spoken in Zambia. It's called Bemba. 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

Yes, mbuya Zimbabwe, mbuya Africa. 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
1: Honorable Judicator, teachers, and my fellow students, my name is Muhammad Abdul Karim, and I'm about to recite a poem to you entitled Mgeni. 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
0: 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Tell your friends, but at the noise.

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Welcome to Radio 54 African Panorama. My name is Black Queen Esther Sethukhumalo, the Queen of Airwaves.

Let's tour the whole continent on air. One continent, 54 voices, one journey. 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From north to south, east to west, welcome. We start with Algeria, Angola, Benin, Botswana, Burkina Faso, Burundi, Cameroon, Cape Verde, Central African Republic, Chad, Comoros, Congo, Democratic Republic of Congo, Djibouti, Egypt, Qatar, 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Welcome to Radio 54. Black Queen Esther Kumalo is your host. I am your host.

54 countries, 1.4 billion people, 2,000 plus languages. 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Let's welcome everybody on Radio 54 African Panorama. Our first song is from Bob Marley, One Love.

Jamaica to Zimbabwe. This one was from Bob Marley, singer, songwriter, and the guitarist. If you just joined us, welcome to Radio 54. I am your host. My name is Seth Kumalo Black Queen S.

0: 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My name is Sekuma Black Queen, and I am your host. 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
1: 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And the
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My name is Sethuma Hope. I am your host. We are cruising Africa. 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

0: 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Are you ready to embark on a journey that celebrates the heartbeat of 54 vibrant nations? 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

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I'm about to knock off. 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

Our set without Jerry Angola Benin, a Botswana, Burkina Faso, Burundi, Cameroon, Cape Verde, Central African Republic, Cameroon, Comoros, Congo, Democratic Republic of Congo, Djibouti, Egypt, Equatorial Guinea, Eritrea, Eswatini, Ethiopia, Gabon, the Gambia,

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Welcome, world. 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

if you just joined us, welcome to the show. Welcome to Radio 54 African Panorama Live. I am your host. My name is Sid Kamala Black Queen S. As you get on the panel, Senegal. We are in Senegal right now.

Welcome to Radio City Boy with your host, the Commander Blair Queen S. We just landed in Angola right now. Greetings to Angolians.

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0: 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Late Chester. Shagam Nande. 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

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Are you ready to embark on a journey that celebrates the heartbeat of 54 vibrant nations? 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We are the resonating voices of a future Africa, strong, united, and full of

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This is our last song. Thank you so much. We toured 54 countries without a passport. Thank you so much to all who had a chance to listen to our session. Thank you so much. 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

0: Ladies and gentlemen, from Cape Town to Cairo, from Dakar to Dar es Salaam, from Lagos to Luanda, from Nairobi to Johannesburg, welcome to the sound of Africa. 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

followed by West Africa, which is Nigeria, Ghana, Senegal, Mali, Ivory Coast. By Central Africa, DRC, Cameroon, Gabon, Congo.

I would like to greet everyone who is listening right now. 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

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Hey ma, slightly of this song. 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

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If you have just joined us, my name is Seth Kumalo. 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

两岁。You can also find us on Facebook. My time is up. Let's meet again. Next show. Bye-bye.

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1: 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My name is DJ Pops, and I'm coming to you live from Southgate Studios, right here in the United Kingdom.

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The song in the background is from Alec Macheso from Zimbabwe. A beautiful song called Goo.

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Kwa poka chiziko gungwa in English meaning sea. This song was released in 2016 from the album called Tsoka Tserwendo.

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Nice.

Sarabata Boyda together, Radio 54 African Panorama. It organizes all the 54 countries in Africa, which makes it the number one internet radio station in Africa. Zimbabwe 2, South Africa. Freddy Wala, Amadamai.

Yes, that's Amatamara from Freddy Kwala. Amatamara, what does this chicha? It was not really Amatamara. What was he singing about? What it is that is called Amatamara? Amatamara is just a historical South African slang. South African slang term that refers to the slick, smartly addressed. The slick, those people like dressed gangsters.

was the title, you know, it was famously the title of the hit album, you know, and sung by the veteran South African, Freddy Gwala. So we had a hit for a long time. I remember, too, Zimbabwe, we used to hear it every day, for Ezomugi.

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1: 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I got my baby Mutara Noga. Can I be my baby? My face Mutara Noga. No need to say. Anyway, moving on. Tananga Pakongo Naika. Kata Pongo Man. Money.

song means step by step, Monica. It refers to Monica. That was an energetic female dancer. One energetic female dancer. Yeah, it's our one Mkuru. If you just joined us, welcome to Radio 54 African Panorama. From now, Botswana.

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With the beautiful song called Dololo. 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It's a South African slang. 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Nothing. Mr. B is from Botswana. The way he's in, he just sang this song. Just expressing that there is nothing going on, or there is that someone, or there's that someone that is nothing. The song just means nothing. That's a beautiful song. 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
0: This is an iconic East African Swahili hit night, which was produced or released in 1978, if I'm not mistaken. I think so, but I think I'm right. And though I wasn't born by then, I think I'm right. I've read it somewhere.

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taura kuna pita tika right tukungu kwa sama borders na ikatatoka chakare muzambi ya southern part of Africa. Song from Chile Shewala. Song called Naluba. Naluba, it's basically a Bemba language, a language that is spoken in Zambia. It's a popular language that is spoken in Zambia. It's called Bemba. Yes, it's called Bemba in English, meaning I've lost my way. Basically, this is he's just a gospel song, trying to song for someone worshiping God, trying to explain that they've lost their way. Valuza nzira yekufamba nayo yakanaka nayo.

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Goodbye.

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My name is Le Queen Esther Sethukhumalo, the Queen of Airwaves.

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One continent, 54 voices, one genius. Greetings to all 54 countries. From north to south, east to west, welcome. We start with Algeria, Angola, Benin, Botswana, Burkina Faso, Burundi, Cameroon, Cape Verde, Central African Republic, Chad, Comoros, Congo, Democratic Republic of Congo, Djibouti, Egypt, Qatar, 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Welcome to Radio 54. Black Queen Esther Kumalo is your host. I am your host.

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Our first song is from Bob Marley, One Love.

Jamaica to Zimbabwe. This one was from Bob Marley, singer songwriter and the guitarist. If you just joined us, welcome to Radio 54. I am your host. My name is Seth Kumalo Black Queen S.

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1: 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And the
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My name is Seth Kumalo. As I am your host, we are cruising Africa. 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

0: 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Until we do it again, keep the music close to your heart and the continent even closer. I'm out.
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